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0: on X-1. Then later, Orson Welles brings to radio his big screen character Harry Lime in The Third Man. We open with an NBC program which was a revival of the first great radio science fiction show, Dimension X. X-1 had much of the same production crew, and like its predecessor, it drew most of its scripts from prominent sci-fi writers of the time. In this case, it's a British-born American science fiction author, Philip Klass, using his pseudonym of William Ten. This Battle of the Sexes is from February 6th, 1957.
1: 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X-minus 5, 4, 3, 2, X-minus 1, fire.

0: From the far horizons of the unknown come tales of new dimensions in time and space. 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
1: X minus one.
0: The time, 150 years from now. The place, a luxury spaceship en route to Venus. The story, Venus is a Man's World, by William Tenn.

0: some fellows are lucky. They have brothers, but not me. I have nothing but sisters. Two of them, Carrie and Evelyn. Sometimes Carrie isn't too bad, for a girl, I mean. But Evelyn, boy, she's hopeless. It was Evelyn's idea to put me on that spaceship, jam-packed with 300 females, and all of them aching to get themselves husbands. In the one place that's still to be had, the planet Venus. Well, anyway, 20 minutes after we took off from the spaceport, I was bored stiff.
1: Ferdinand, do stop fidgeting and sit down.
0: I don't have anything to do.
1: Well, I'll read to you and Carrie. Would you like that?
0: No. I want to do something.
2: What's the name of the book, sis?
1: Well, it's titled Family Problems of the Frontier Woman. Doesn't it sound intriguing?
0: Peachy keen.
1: That's enough out of you, young man. Why don't you take a walk around the ship?
2: Can I go with Ferdinand, sis?
1: Well, wouldn't you rather we start the book?
0: You should, Carrie. Every girl should read about the family problems of the frontier woman.
2: Keep quiet, you boy.
1: Oh, children, let's have enough of that. Now, go ahead, run along, you two. And Carrie, look after Ferdinand. See that he keeps out of mischief.
0: Gee, this is one big ship, isn't it?
2: Uh-huh.
0: I sort of wish we were on a cargo ship instead of this liner.
2: Why? This is super.
0: On a cargo ship. We can go climbing from deck to deck on a ladder. We could even go to the bridge or the forecastle. Talk with the crew.
2: That's silly. Why would anyone want to do that?
0: Because ship's crews are men.
2: Only because we women are too busy with important things like government to run ships.
0: Says you. Hey, what are you looking at?
2: This sign. In the event of disaster affecting the oxygen content of the companionway, break glass with hammer upon wall. Remove spacesuit and proceed to don it.
0: Boy, I hope we have that kind of a disaster. I sure would like to get into one of those.
2: Oh, you're silly.
0: Hey, let's go exploring down this way. I see some portholes.
2: And I see a sign that says, notice, passengers are not permitted past this point.
0: Come on, there's no one around. And besides, I'm not really a passenger.
2: Ferdinand, you say you're not really a passenger. Well, what do you mean?
0: You have to be a citizen of a planet in order to get a passport, right?
2: I'm not sure.
0: Well, I'm telling you. Ever since they passed that male suffrage act, only women can be Earth citizens. You and Evelyn are passengers, all right. But me, I'm just a male dependent. So when a sign says, off limits for passengers, doesn't mean me. I'm not a passenger, see?
2: Keep away from that door, Ferdinand. Can't you see the sign?
0: You and your old sign.
2: Ferdinand, let's go back to the cabin.
0: I want to see what's behind this door.
2: If you don't come back with me this very minute, I'll tell...

0: Evelyn.
1: So what? Hey, this looks like a sonic lock. I wonder if it works by knock or voice.
0: Ferdinand, I'm going.
1: Say, I remember one voice key. I wonder if it'll work. 2023, open sesame.
0: Ferdinand!
1: Out of all the million possible combinations, I hit it just right. The door clicked open into a dimly lit hole. As the door closed, my hand closed around my throat. The lights came on, and I found myself staring up the muzzle of a highly polished blaster, held by the biggest man I'd ever seen. We just stood there looking at each other for a while, till finally he said...
2: Why, you're only a tadpole.
1: Sir?
2: The little tadpole. I must be getting jumpy enough to splash.
1: My name is Ferdinand Sparling. I'm very pleased to meet you, Mr.
2: I hope for your sake you aren't a tadpole brother to one of them husbandless Anura.
1: Husbandless what?
2: Anura, herd of females looking a nest. I come from Flatway, folks.
1: You're a Venusian?
2: Yep. What part of Earth are you from? And what are you doing on a spaceship to Venus?
1: You know, the 3 out of 4.
2: How's that?
1: The 3 out of 4. No more than 3 women out of every 4 on Earth can expect to find husbands. Not enough men to go around, you know, with the Third Atomic War and all. Why, back in the 20th century, some of our best men went to the planets. My sister Evelyn says that by now, most of the men on Earth aren't even worth marrying.
2: Well, that's for sure. Those busybody Anura took care of that. Earth, what a place. I had a belly full.
1: Why did you come in the first place?
2: I came looking for a wife. Women are pretty scarce on Venus. I heard that there was a surplus of them on Earth.
1: I can't understand why any man would even want to marry a woman.
2: How old are you, Tadpole?
1: 13, almost 14.
2: Well, that explains a lot of things, Tadpole.
1: It doesn't explain why you're heading back to Venus.
2: Because I was in trouble the minute I landed on that woman's world. I didn't know I had to register at a government-operated hotel for transient males. Imagine, they told me a man couldn't say anything in court. All talking was done by female attorneys to a female judge. But I told him off. I told him where I come from. A man spoke his piece when he had a mind to, and his woman walked by his side.
1: Well, what happened?
2: Oh, I was found guilty of this and contempt of that. But I wasn't going to serve all those fancy little prison sentences, so I broke out and stowed away.
1: You mean that you're breaking the law right now?
2: Sure, aren't you?
1: Oh, I guess so. I'm also a man outside the law. We're in this together.
2: Shake, Ferdinand. Ferdinand? That's not a right label for a sprouting tadpole. I'll call you Ford. My name's Butt. Butt Lee Brown.
1: Is Butt a nickname like Ford?
2: Yeah, short for Alberta. But I haven't found a man who can draw a blaster fast enough to call me that. You see, Pop came over in the 80s with the first wave of immigrants from Ontario. Named all of us boys after Canadian provinces. I was the youngest, so I got the name they were saving for a girl.
1: Golly, Mr. Butt. You must have had a lot of brothers.
2: Yeah, full nest. There's Sass. His real name is Saskatchewan. Manny after Manitoba. And Yuke, he was named for Yukon. I got one for every province and territory in Canada.
1: Golly, all I have is 2 sisters.
2: Oh? Tell me about them.
1: Well, there's Carrie. She's almost 16.
2: Yeah, well, how about your other sister? She a little older?
1: She's old, all right. Evelyn's almost 21.
2: Is she pretty?
1: Who?
2: Your sister Evelyn.
1: Oh, I don't know. She's healthy. She's got very good teeth.
2: If I know her breed, she's bossy and opinionated.
1: Well, aren't all women?
2: Oh, there goes the dinner gong, Ford. You better scat. Growing tadpoles need their vitamins.
1: Could I bring you some chow? I could stuff it in my pocket and sneak it back here.
2: No, thanks. I've stashed away enough provisions. I got plenty of kelp and Venusian mud grapes to last the trip. Now, you better shove off, Ford. They'll start looking for you.
1: Guess I had better. Well, I'll see you right after dinner, Mr. Butt.
2: Just plain Butt to you, Ford.
1: Oh, okay. I'll be seeing you. 2023, open sesame.
3: Ferdinand, please be seated. I want to talk with you.
1: Now? They just rang the dinner gong.
3: I am aware of that. Now, where have you been?
1: Around.
3: I demand a straight answer. Where have you been, Ferdinand?
1: I told you, sis, around. And don't call me Ferdinand. Call me Ford. That's what Butt calls me.
3: Butt! Who is Butt?
1: Oh, nobody. I just made it up.
3: Ferdinand?
1: I can't tell you. I can't.
3: You must.
1: Well, you promise you won't turn him in. Well, Butt's my friend. He's a Venusian. He's going home.
3: Aboard our ship, the Eleanor Roosevelt? Ferdinand, don't you realize you've been consorting with a stowaway, a criminal? What sort of antisocial ideas has this warmongering masculinist been putting into your head?
1: Butt's a nice guy. He asked about you.
3: Oh, indeed.
1: I told him you had very good teeth.
3: Really? Well, take me to this man.
1: I will if you promise not to turn him in.

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1: We're right in the middle of an X-1 episode. Stay tuned. We'll be right back.
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1: Presenting Orson Welles as the Third Man.
2: That was the shot that killed Harry Lime. He died in a sewer beneath Vienna. As those of you know who saw the movie, The Third Man. Yes, that was the end of Harry Lime. But it was not the beginning. Harry Lime had many lives. And I can recount all of them. How do I know? It's very simple. Because my name is Harry Lime. My game of horseplay began in the bar of the Creole. To start it, I had to call on a French pal of mine, André Janin.
3: Say it to me again, Harry.
2: The big man over there sitting at the corner table. See him?
3: Yes, but...
2: Look, André, all I want you to do is to get into conversation with him. Easy enough?
3: Why not?
2: Then, when you're talking, you find this billfold under the table.
3: Under the table?
2: Where you will have dropped it first.
3: Aha! Yes.
2: André Janin did his job smoothly. He was sitting down and talking to Harris in a matter of minutes, as though they were old friends. From not too near, I watched discreetly. They were just getting up to go, when suddenly...
4: Oops. Oh, I'm sorry, Monsieur Janin.
3: What?
4: Your foot. I must have kicked it. Excuse me.
3: My foot? But you did not. Let's see what... Oh, it's a billfold. You must have dropped it.
4: Billfold? Dropped it? Oh, not me. I've got mine all right. Well, let's see here. Well, whosoever it is, it's sure one fat wallet. Well, look here at this.
3: Oh, my God, nothing to be leaving around in hotel bars.
4: 7, 8, 10, 13, 10 mil franc notes. Must be 400 American dollars anyway. Membership card here to some club.
3: Club de Teuf.
4: What's that?
3: Sounds like some sort of club where one may place bets on horse races. A turf club. This is English?
4: Oh, sure. A turf club, eh? Fella's name is Harry Lime. Here, look at this. Looks like some sort of code cipher. And two race tickets. And look at this newspaper clipping here.
3: From an American newspaper?
4: I guess so. Mysterious racetrack plunger Harry Lime, winnings at Belmont this season, estimated at more than $1 million. Fella. That's all right, doesn't he?
3: We'd better ask at the desk or see if there is anybody here in the hotel whose name is, what is it again?
4: Harry Lime. Come on, let's ask.
2: Yes, what do you want?
3: Are you Mr. Harry Lime?
2: Are you a newspaper man? If you are, I don't want to see you. No interviews. Simply will not be bothered by a lot of...
3: One moment, sir, please. We simply called by to ask if you had lost anything.
2: Lost anything? Certainly not. Good day, gentlemen.
3: I'm sure you have your wallet, your billfold.
2: Oh, good Lord, it's... Where? Now, just a second.
4: I think we have found it, Mr.
2: Oh, come in, gentlemen. I'm sure you know how sorry I am. If I seem to be rude, it's just that these reporters, even here in Paris, you know, old man in
3: I
2: my position...
3: I suppose you can identify the bill for
2: I certainly can. Now, let's see. Some cash, maybe $400 or $500 in French-American money, a membership card in Club de Turf, a code cipher I use in my business, and, let's see, a couple of cablegrams.
3: It's yours, all right.
2: Well, can't tell you how grateful I am. Certainly would have put me in... Here, why don't you take this cash and have yourselves a good time?
4: Oh, nonsense. Don't be foolish.
2: Please. Please me very much if you take it. Seriously, these papers here, they're what's of value, although only to me. You're sure I can't repay you by...
3: No, mille merci.
2: Well, then, at the very least, you must both be my guests for an evening while you're in Paris. Drinks, dinner, make the rounds of the hottest spots, maybe some girlfriends, huh?
4: Oh, well, no.
2: Meanwhile, let me place a bet for you just to cover your hotel bill while you're in town.
3: A bet? I'm afraid I do not exactly see what you are...
4: He means on the horse races, don't you?
3: Well, you mean you have some, let me see, some odd tips?
2: Well, in a way, yes, tips. You see, I represent a large syndicate which, shall we say, is beginning to regulate the winning of races at French tracks. I'm merely the agent placing the syndicate money to the considerable disadvantage of French bookmakers and gambling clubs until they fall into line. Actually, this is all confidential.
4: Oh, by me.
2: That's why I was so curt with you when you first came to the door, you understand. I thought maybe you might be newspaper men. Occasionally, they come embarrassingly close to realizing what the syndicate is up to. And naturally, any publicity would... Excuse me. Yes?
5: Cablegram, monsieur.
2: Merci. Tiens, garçon.

0: Oh, merci bien, monsieur.
1: So the point is, gentlemen, I'm sent my instructions by coded cablegram, so you can see what a spot I'd be in without my cipher. So, I'm grateful to you both. I most certainly am.
2: You mean the bets you place, the races have been fixed in advance?
1: Well, now, fixed is a very unpleasant word, but that's about the size of it. That's why it occurred to me that perhaps I could show my gratitude by placing a small bet for both of you, which with good odds would at least make you some cigarette money while you're here in Paris. Excuse me just a moment, will you?
2: What a thing to happen in on, eh, Janet?
0: What do you mean?
2: Why, don't you get it? Fixed races. An absolutely sure thing.
0: I've heard of things like that, but...
2: Heard of them? We have one right here in our...
1: Gentlemen, this cablegram, I have a very good thing. If you'll just excuse me.
0: Oh, but of course, I'm sure. Monsieur Harris, we did not mean to stay here so long as this.
1: No. Please, not at all. I insist you stay here. Now sit right down, make yourselves at home, both of you. I'll be back in a jiffy.
2: Put something on it for us.
1: So, I leave this man Harris in my room with Janie. There he sits, thinking of the possibility that he'll make some money on a sure thing, a fixed horse race, with no risk whatsoever to his own pocketbook. Not bad, huh? What's wrong with that? Still here? Ah, good.
2: We were wondering, Mr.
1: Oh, you know, I was afraid maybe you'd have left before I got back, before I'd even gotten a chance to learn your names. Did you think of that?
0: Oh, stupid. Pardon, monsieur. I am André Janine, Mr. Lai.
1: And you, sir?
2: My name is Jack Harris.
1: Jack Harris, mighty pleased to meet both of you. Oh, when I think of it, here you are, Jenny. I got odds of 4-1, another 80,000 francs for you, Harris.
2: Well, say, what do you know?
0: My goodness, sir, thank
2: you. It looks like it grows on trees. Just think, Janet. The only limit is the capital you've got to put down on a race. How about that, eh?
1: How about that, indeed. See what I mean about 9 out of 10 being larcenous? And, of course, before this afternoon is over, another cablegram has been delivered, another bet placed just as a convincer. And when I come back into the room... I hope you don't mind. I had them give it to me in big bills so it wouldn't be a nuisance for you to carry around.
2: Oh, nuisance? Oh, 100, 200? Well, this will add up to 800 American dollars. That's not what I call a nuisance. Oh.
1: Now, to be sure, Harris has some 300,000 francs of my money in his pocket, but I don't need to worry too much. He won't run away. He's too anxious to get some more of this money that just grows on trees. Overnight, I leave him in the company of my friend Janine, for I have work to do to prepare the appearance of the Club de Turf. It's all a phony, of course, staffed by my pals, all set up just to pluck Mr. Harris, just to separate him from some of his nice little old American greenbacks. And sure enough, as expected, next morning, he's back knocking at my hotel room door. Ah, come in. I was hoping you fellas show up. Yes, I'm glad to see you. I need someone I can trust. Now, after the way you two returned my wallet yesterday, I know you're both dependable.
2: Well, anything I can do.
1: You can do me a favor. Pick yourself up a little change, same time. Here's my problem. The manager over at the Club de Turf is getting suspicious of me, I'm afraid. He's just before telling me I'll have to place my bet somewhere else.
2: I should think, after all the money you must have taken away from...
1: So, now, if you two would take this guest card, it'll get you into the club, okay, and place a bet for me. I've got a horse in the fifth race. Bet him to win. I'll give you a blank check.
0: Blank check?
1: On credit. My credit, of course. Besides, you still have the few 100,000 francs you won yesterday.
0: Yes.
1: Harris, you got your 300,000?
2: Right here.
1: Okay, here. You give yours to Janine here. That makes 600,000 of the two of you. Now, are you listening?
2: Yeah, sure,
1: this
2: right.
1: Is very important. Do exactly as I tell you, Janine. When it comes time to bet, you make out and sign this check for 15 million francs. Don't let these figures unsettle you, Harris. It just sounds like a lot of money. Translated, that means only about 50,000 American dollars. Place the check, together with your cash, on Dancing Cloud in the fourth race at Chantier. The odds should be about 4-1. That would net you, let's see. Well, it's more than 200,000 American dollars.
2: What a way to make money! By the way, Lyme, I don't speak much French.
1: Oh, don't worry about that, Harris. In the Club de Turf, most of the bettors are English or American anyway. All the business transacted in English if you don't speak French.
2: Oh, fine. Well, come on, let's go, Janet.
0: Now, please. One moment, Monsieur Lyme.
1: Yes?
0: I don't have 15 million francs in cash to make that check good. I don't like the idea of putting my name to a check for 15 million.
1: Oh, now, look, Janet, don't worry about that. This guest card assures you credit. Then when you win, you take up the check. Where's the trouble?
0: Yes, but what if we lose?
2: Oh, don't be a dope, Janet. You can't lose. It's a sure thing.
1: You catch on quick, Harris. You can't lose.
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4: That Harris was a pleasure swindling him. The smarter, the shrewder, the sucker, the quicker he'll tumble. Now it was up to Janet to steer him to the rooms I'd rented and decorated to look like a horse race betting room. A few comfortable chairs for the patrons, all my friends, the patrons. A blackboard on which a man chalks down the odds in each of the race at 3 or 4 different tracks. A cashier behind his wicket window paying out huge bundles of francs on pretended bets to the pretended clumbebbers. The whole thing a fancy front to impress my rich American Harris.
5: Do you think we should make the bet now?
6: But are the odds right?
5: Well, over there, see?
6: Oh, sure. Well, I guess...
5: You got that blank check?
6: Right here. Well, it's not blank anymore.
5: Well, come on, let's get up that window.
6: Well, the odds on Dancing Cow right.
5: Oh, sure,
6: 4-1.
5: Sure, come on, hurry up, Jan, and I won't be right. That bet is down.
6: All right, just so.
7: Yes, sir?
6: I want to place this on Dancing Cloud in the 4th at Chantilly.
7: If you don't mind, sir, I'd like to see your card. Oh, fine, thanks. Dancing Cloud in the 4th at Chantilly. Check for 15 million francs and 600,000 in cash. All one bet, is that?
6: Why, yes, all one bet.
7: Here's your ticket, sir. 15,600,000 francs on Dancing Cloud. Thank you. Next, please.
5: Come on, Jana. Let's sit up near that collar.
6: I'm worried. My name on that check.
5: Well, why worry? How can you lose?
6: Besides, everybody I heard was betting on Beaumarchais in this race.
5: Oh, relax, Jana. Relax.
6: Lisa, there. Did you hear him? He did not even mention Dancing Cloud.
5: Oh. Well, I guess they don't want to make it look too raw, you know.
6: Why did I put my name on that check? 15 million francs.
5: Oh, you'll be all right. Look at the way all these men around us are taking it.
6: Sure, their money is on Beaumarchais.
5: Listen.
8: Winner in the 4th at Chantilly, Dancing Cloud.
5: Oh, we did it, boy. We did it. How about that, eh?
6: Yeah, 8 to 10 years in those 2 minutes.
5: Come on, let's get up to that window. $250,000 in American dollars. How about that, eh? Say, you got that ticket?
9: Don't worry about that ticket, Harry.
5: Oh, man, you know, those jockeys must really know their stuff to pull a race like that. And nobody suspects a thing.
9: Winning ticket on the 4th race.
5: Yes.
7: Oh, yes, sir. Money, please, Bonnet. I'll need several thousand meal notes, please.
5: What's more?
7: Just a moment, sir. I'll check this count.
5: Look at all that money.
7: All right, sir, if you'll just count it, please.
10: One moment, please, gentlemen.
6: Yes?
10: I am the manager here, gentlemen. Would you mind telling me how you got here? This is a private club, you know.
6: Well, I know, but I have my card right here and...
10: Well, no, huh? Credentials seem valid, but you have a pretty large wager here. Marcel, did you take this gentleman's check?
11: Yes, sir, right here.
10: Well, you have won this bet. The money is yours. We'll put this check through the bank, and if they approve it, you'll be paid off. We'll impound your money right here. You are stopping in Paris, aren't you? Just until the bank reports back.
6: But,
10: And by all means, keep your ticket. It's your receipt, gentlemen. A good day.
6: Just a moment, please.
10: Yes?
6: I prefer that you did not bank this check immediately.
10: Huh? What is that?
6: Well, I'll have the cash deposited in a local bank very soon. Matter of a few days, and you can clear it through. But right now, I'm a little embarrassed for funds in my
10: then
6: own
10: you
6: bank.
10: You should not have written that check. Illegal, monsieur. Well, all right. I'll hold your check for a short time.
6: Say, a week?
10: A week? Oh, it's irregular. But, all right. You either deposit the 15 million francs in our bank or bring it here to the club within the week. That will show you could have paid the bet in the event you lost. Good day, gentlemen.
6: Don't you think that my getting us a week's time was pretty smart?
5: Oh, sure, sure it was. But we still have to lay our hands on 15 million francs to make that check good.
4: Yeah, exactly right, Harris. Well, Janine, how much cash can you raise?
6: Cash?
5: Yes, cash.
6: Yeah, let's see. I have about 3.5 million francs in government bonds. I can cash those on short notice.
4: Oh, how about you, Harris? Could you raise the other 11.5 million? That's only about 37,000 American dollars.
5: Well, I've been thinking about it, Lime. Worrying. On the way over. You know, most of my money back in the States is tied up in real estate.
4: Mm.
5: As far as I figure it, I can't raise more than 28,000 in a hurry. Now, that leaves us stuck for 9,000.
4: Yeah, yeah. Well, I'll tell you, I have a bank account here in Paris. I just hope my principals back in the States never hear about this, but I guess I can take the chance of letting you have the other 9,000 until this thing is cleared up. Shouldn't take long.
5: Oh, it would be wonderful if you would.
4: This next day or so is crucial. Until Harris's cash can be cabled from the States, I've got to be sure that he's kept on ice. $28,000. It's worth all the time and effort. 2 days, three, and his money arrives. Janine, Harris, and I walk to the Club de Turf together, Janine carrying the 15 million francs.
6: Oh, monsieur.
10: Huh?
6: One moment, please.
10: You want me, gentlemen?
6: You remember Janine and Monsieur Harris here?
10: Oh, I'm afraid I...
6: That bet for 15 million. You held up our check until...
10: Oh, yes, yes, indeed. Just present your ticket to the cashier.
4: Yeah, the odds are 3-1, all right.
10: Fine. Money, please. Now then, that's 78 million francs, right?
6: That's right, I believe.
10: These packages are 10 million apiece. 1, 2, 3, 4, 5, 6, 7. That's 70 million. And 1, 2, 3, 4, 5, 6, 7, 8. I think that's right. Count it, please.
4: Well, why don't you place it on Mal de Mer? The second race is up. I think I'll watch the marker.
6: That's a good idea. Put it all on Mal de Mer to win.
10: 78 million on Mal de Mer to win. And here's your ticket, sir.
5: Great heavens, $500,000 for me.
4: Well, gentlemen, a cooling drink while we wait. Did you place the money, Janine?
6: Yes, I did. I hope nothing goes wrong. Imagine. Here's the ticket, Lime.
4: Good Lord, man. You bet this horse to win? I said place. That horse will run second.
8: At the quarter, Mal de Mer ahead, Dilemma half, and Dunsink.
4: I say, manager. Can we exchange this ticket from a win ticket to a place ticket?
10: Oh, no, really, sir.
4: But it's very important, and I beg of you, please.
10: Now, really, this is ridiculous. The race is already
4: but
10: being
4: it was
10: run.
4: A mistake, monsieur. I assure you that it was my intention that the wager should be for place, not win.
10: I am sorry, sir. Nothing can be done after the marker has called the off time for the race. Rules of the house.
4: Oh, you dumb ox, Janine. My $9,000, I ought to thrash you within an inch of...
10: Gentlemen, please, please.
11: Let go of me. Take your hands off me.
4: Dumb stunts, you crook. You throw my money away.
5: He ruined me, too. Let
10: gentlemen,
5: me
10: gentlemen, please.
11: No, Lime, don't.
4: Of course, we left my specially rigged club as quickly as we could. Janin was sprawled in a welter of blood, and Harris, you may be sure, was stark, sheer, 100% terrified. But don't you worry. This was all just fun for the kiddies, just horseplay. The bullets I fired were blanks. The blood all over Janine's handsome Gallic profile was chicken blood, spurting out of a punctured bladder at the opportune moment. After all, we now had my friend Harris's 28,000 American dollars, didn't we? So our only problem was to terrify him into leaving town without peeping to the police. Go to the Hotel Splendide in Rome. I'll wire you there. I'll get you out of this. Oh, yes, I'll get you out of this, old man. I feel, after all, that I am partially responsible for all this.
5: Oh, it's awfully good.
4: Nonsense, old man. You do the same for me. Now then, into the bathroom. Go on, now, wash up.
5: Right.
4: There's a train to Rome in 30 minutes.
5: Yes.
4: And you've got to be on it.
5: I will.
4: He was, too. And I sat back, quietly savoring a highball... This would be Janine with the loot. Yeah?
12: Ah, Janine, my sweet, my lovely, my dove, my pigeon.
4: Where's the dough?
6: Hey, the Flicks, the French cops, they raided your club
4: cops?
6: Right after you'd left.
4: No, you're kidding.
6: Seized all the cash they could lay their hands on, arrested Louis and Berton
4: what?
6: And Rene and the whole crowd. Truth, see here, this is all I could grab before
4: how much?
6: I beat
4: how
6: it.
4: Much did you get?
6: Our original stake, Harry, and a small profit.
4: How much profit?
6: 2 mille franc notes, Harry. One apiece.
4: $2.50. That, friends, was one of the most successful failures I've ever had. But there's a sunny side to it. I'm still at liberty and not in prison. This is a great advantage in my business. I'm not at all depressed, for I know that this is a lovely world full of Jack Harris's, and I assure you I will meet another such very shortly. Until then, if you're going to spend money on horses, be sure they're on the merry-go-round, or the most you can lose is the brass ring.

0: And that was The Swindle with Orson Welles' Harry Lime, an episode of the Third Man radio series from 1952. That story bore more than a passing resemblance to the script for a 1973 Paul Newman Robert Redford film. Can you name it? I'll give you the answer and wrap up when radio was right after this.
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7: 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Sung Vivathana from Spot On says it's all about accuracy.
8: Obviously, we love our dogs. 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What Nova does is reduces GPS drift by 40% compared to other competitors. So pretty much we designed it to work anywhere. That's what we wanted. You know, we wanted our family member, our dogs, to

0: have clear warnings so that they could make the right choice before chasing after, you know, that deer or that rabbit.
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3: 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Before the break, I was talking about a 1973 motion picture with a similar plot to the Third Man episode we just played. The film was The Sting, starring Paul Newman and Robert Redford. And although the movie script is credited only to writer David S. Ward, there is a 1940 book known as The Big Con, based on the real-life exploits of grafter brothers Charlie and Fred Gondorf. No doubt the writers of that Third Man radio play and the screenwriter Ward drew from the same source material. 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
1: Good morning, I'm Kyle Ireland, and Nanaimo's Rotary Bowl is undergoing major upgrades and will be partially closed until the fall. Improvements to the heavily used site includes a new high jump area and pole vault track, a sprint start extension to the oval, and a new irrigation system and sod in the infield. Head coach of the Nanaimo track and field, Wanda Urbanovich, says the area will look better, athletes will be safer, and will be able to perform at higher levels.
2: We're moving the pole vault area over to the other side of the track, mostly for safety reasons because of the baseballs flying over and endangering the athletes who are training in that area.
1: The cost for the project is $1.4 million, with $300,000 paid for through the Union of BC Municipalities Community Works Fund. Some residents of Boston Bar in central BC are under an evacuation order due to a nearby wildfire. The Brunswick Creek wildfire is burning out of control and has grown to 100 hectares in size since being discovered on July 2nd. The fire is burning on the west side of the Fraser River, and the BC Wildfire Service expects it to continue growing. The blaze is believed to have been sparked by human activity. And now that Canada is out of the World Cup, fans say they are proud of their team for having gone so far as they did. Canadians lost their knockout game against Morocco 3-0 in the round of 16 on Saturday. Fans attending the Fan Festival in Vancouver clapped after the final whistle blew in Houston, Texas. Canadian supporter Colin Patterson is disappointed because Canada played so well, but proud even though they made it to the round of 16. Morocco was the higher-ranked nation entering the tournament, ranked number 7 in the official standings, while Canada was ranked number 30. Turning to sports, the Toronto Blue Jays' two-game win streak came to a crushing halt on Saturday as the Seattle Mariners whipped the visitors 11-0. Randy Arozarena hit a grand slam. Cal Raleigh hit a three-run home run as the Mariners out-hit the Jays 11-1. Logan Gilbert pitched 7 1/3 innings for Seattle, striking out 7 and allowing just one hit. In the WCL on Saturday, the Nanaimo Night Owls lost 11-4 to Bellingham. In lacrosse, the Nanaimo Senior 8 Timbermen fell 12-6 to Coquitlam. And the BC Lions are no longer winless, and the Edmonton Elks are no longer unbeaten. James Butler rushed for 135 yards and 2 touchdowns as the Lions beat the Elks 36-24 in CFL action on Saturday. Taking a look at the weather forecast today, sunny, the high of 25 expected. Tonight, clear, windy, and a low of 10. Monday, clearing in the afternoon and a high of 27. Tuesday, cloudy with a 40% chance of showers and a high of 20. Wednesday, a mix of sun and cloud and a high of 22. Thursday, clouds and a high of 19. Right now, across our region, it's 15 degrees.
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2: Good morning, I'm Kyle Ireland. The city of Nanaimo is currently upgrading their track and field infrastructure. Work has already begun at the Rotary Bowl, including the installation of a new irrigation system and sod for the infield, along with a new high jump area, pole vault track, and sprint start extension into the oval track. Head coach of the Nanaimo track and field, Wanda Urbanovich, says the track has seen an increase in popularity after Nanaimo's Ethan Katzberg won gold in the hammer throw at the Summer Olympics 2 years ago.
3: We've definitely seen an uptick in kids in the province doing hammer throw, not just because of Ethan, but also Cameron Rogers, who's also from BC.
2: Work is expected to be completed in October with a price tag of $1.4 million. More details are in the story at nanaimonewsnow.com. The BC Nurses Union will begin picketing Vancouver General Hospital on Tuesday as it escalates strike action. The union says essential patient services will continue while nurses keep refusing non-essential overtime and non-nursing duties. The move follows a 98.2% strike vote and the rejection of a tentative agreement by 67% of the members. Union leaders say the province must improve nurses' working conditions to help address BC's nursing shortage. And an out-of-control wildfire near Boston Bar, BC, has prompted an evacuation order, an alert, and a local state of emergency. Residents in North Bend Electoral Area A are being told to leave immediately. Officials are advising evacuees to gather family, pets, ID, and essential items before departing. The Brunswick Creek fire, discovered July 2nd, has grown to 100 hectares in size and is expected to keep spreading. Turning to sports, France and Morocco are through to the World Cup's final eight, and two teams will join them today. Brazil plays Norway in East Rutherford, New Jersey, while in the late game, co-host Mexico faces England in Mexico City in arguably the most important match in Mexican soccer history. Canada lost 3-0 to Morocco yesterday in Houston, while France muscled past Paraguay 1-0 in Philadelphia. In the majors, the Toronto Blue Jays lost 11-0 on the road to Seattle yesterday. The two teams will meet again this afternoon in Seattle. In the WCL, the Nanaimo Night Owls fell 11-4 to Bellingham. In lacrosse, the Nanaimo Senior 8 Timmermen lost 12-6 to Coquitlam. And the BC Lions are no longer winless. They got their first win of the season last night in Kelowna, 36-24 over Edmonton. Taking a look at the weather forecast today, sunny and a high of 25. Tonight, clear, windy, and a low of 10. Monday, clearing in the afternoon and a high of 27. Tuesday, cloudy with a 40% chance of showers and a high of 20. Wednesday, mix of sun and cloud and a high of 22. Thursday, clouds and a high of 19. Right now, across our region, it's 16 degrees.
4: Funeral is this week, huh? How's that going? Qualicum Beach Memorial Services has been great. They make me feel like family, especially Tommy.
5: That's great.
4: Whenever he's around, I can't stop smiling.
5: Ooh, is Tommy cute?
4: Oh, the cutest, especially when he gets a treat.
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1: Out of the track, mostly for safety reasons, because of the baseball flying over and endangering the athletes who are training in that area.
2: The cost for the project is $1.4 million, with $300,000 paid for through the Union of BC Municipalities Community Works Fund. Some residents of Boston Bar in central BC are under an evacuation order due to a nearby wildfire. The Brunswick Creek wildfire is burning out of control and has grown to 100 hectares in size since being discovered on July 2nd. The fire is burning on the west side of the Fraser River, and the BC Wildfire Service expects it to continue growing. The blaze is believed to have been sparked by human activity. And now that Canada is out of the World Cup, fans say they are proud of their team for having gone so far as they did. Canadians lost their knockout game against Morocco 3-0 in the round of 16 on Saturday. Fans attending the Fan Festival in Vancouver clapped after the final whistle blew in Houston, Texas. Canadian supporter Colin Patterson is disappointed because Canada played so well, but proud even though they made it to the round of 16. Morocco was the higher-ranked nation entering the tournament, ranked number 7 in the official standings, while Canada was ranked number 30. Turning to sports, the Toronto Blue Jays' two-game win streak came to a crushing halt on Saturday as the Seattle Mariners whipped the visitors 11-0. Randy Arozarena hit a grand slam. Kyle Raleigh hit a three-run home run as the Mariners out-hit the Jays 11-1. Logan Gilbert pitched 7 1/3 innings for Seattle, striking out 7 and allowing just one hit. In the WCL on Saturday, the Nanaimo Night Owls lost 11-4 to Bellingham. In lacrosse, the Nanaimo Senior 8 Timmermen fell 12-6 to Coquitlam. And the BC Lions are no longer winless, and the Edmonton Elks are no longer unbeaten. James Butler rushed for 135 yards and 2 touchdowns as the Lions beat the Elks 36-24 in CFL action on Saturday. Taking a look at the weather forecast today, sunny, the high of 25 expected. Tonight, clear, windy, and a low of 10. Monday, clearing in the afternoon and a high of 27. Tuesday, cloudy with a 40% chance of showers and a high of 20. Wednesday, a mix of sun and cloud and a high of 22. Thursday, clouds and a high of 19. Right now, across our region, it's 15 degrees.
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0: Now a news update from the Lounge Newsroom.
1: Good morning, I'm Kyle Ireland. The city of Nanaimo is currently upgrading their track and field infrastructure. Work has already begun at the Rotary Bowl, including the installation of a new irrigation system and sod for the infield, along with a new high jump area, pole vault track, and sprint start extension into the oval track. Head coach of the Nanaimo track and field, Wanda Urbanovich, says the track has seen an increase in popularity after Nanaimo's Ethan Katzberg won gold in the hammer throw at the Summer Olympics 2 years ago.
2: We've definitely seen an uptick in kids in the province doing hammer throw, not just because of Ethan, but also Cameron Rogers, who's also from BC.
1: Work is expected to be completed in October with a price tag of $1.4 million. More details are in the story at NanaimoNewsNow.com. The BC Nurses Union will begin picketing Vancouver General Hospital on Tuesday as it escalates strike action. The union says essential patient services

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1: Most important match in Mexican soccer history. Canada lost 3-0 to Morocco yesterday in Houston, while France muscled past Paraguay 1-0 in Philadelphia. In the majors, the Toronto Blue Jays lost 11-0 on the road to Seattle yesterday. The two teams will meet again this afternoon in Seattle. In the WCL, the Nanaimo Night Owls fell 11-4 to Bellingham. In lacrosse, the Nanaimo Senior 8 Timmermen lost 12-6 to Coquitlam. And the BC Lions are no longer winless. They got their first win of the season last night in Kelowna, 36-24 over Edmonton. Taking a look at the weather forecast today, sunny and a high of 25. Tonight, clear, windy, and a low of 10. Monday, clearing in the afternoon and a high of 27. Tuesday, cloudy with a 40% chance of showers and a high of 20. Wednesday, a mix of sun and cloud and a high of 22. Thursday, clouds and a high of 19. Right now, across our region, it's 16 degrees.
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0: Traveling man Ricky Nelson on the Lounge 99.9. Hey, it's Bob with you. Speaking of traveling man, Tommy Hunter passed away this past Thursday. His big hit, of course, was the song Traveling Man, not the same one that Ricky Nelson did, but you'd know it because it was iconic on CBC for many years. So 1965 till 1992, Tommy Hunter was on the air. Iconic, as just as iconic as Hockey Night in Canada.
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1: Good morning, I'm Kyle Ireland. The BC Nurses Union will begin picketing Vancouver General Hospital on Tuesday as it escalates strike action. The union says essential patient services will continue while nurses keep refusing non-essential overtime and non-nursing duties. The move follows a 98.2% strike vote and the rejection of a tentative agreement by 67% of members. Nanaimo's Rotary Bowl is undergoing major upgrades and will be partially closed until the fall. Improvements to the heavily used site includes a new high jump area and pole vault track, a sprint start extension to the oval, and a new irrigation system and sod in the infield. Head coach of the Nanaimo track and field team, Wanda Urbanovich, says the area will look better and athletes will be safer and be able to perform at higher levels.
2: We're moving the pole vault area over to the other side of the track, mostly for safety reasons because of the baseball flying over and endangering the athletes who are training in that area.
1: The cost is around $1.4 million. And some residents of Boston Bar in central BC are under an evacuation order due to a nearby wildfire. The Brunswick Creek wildfire is burning out of control and has grown to 100 hectares in size since being discovered on July 2nd. The fire is burning on the west side of the Fraser River. The blaze is believed to have been sparked by human activity. Turning to sports, the Toronto Blue Jays will look to get back into the win column and win the three-game series when they visit the Seattle Mariners this afternoon. Toronto fell 11-0 yesterday after winning the opener 2-0 on Friday. Trey Yesavage gets the start for the Jays while the Mariners counter with Emerson Hancock. In the WCL, the Nanaimo Night Owls are home to Bellingham this afternoon. Game time is 1:05 at Soroxman Stadium. There are two matches in the World Cup today. Brazil takes on Norway in New Jersey in one round of 32 match, while Mexico and England play each other in Mexico City. The winners of both matches will face each other in the round of 16 on July 11th in Miami Gardens. In lacrosse action today, the Nanaimo Senior B Timbermen visit North Shore, while the Junior A T-Men are in New West. Taking a look at the weather forecast today, sunny at a high of 25 expected. Tonight, clear, windy at a low of 10. Monday, clearing in the afternoon at a high of 27. Right now, across our region, it's 20 degrees.
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0: Sade on the Lounge, Hang On to Your Love. Hey, it's Bob with you. 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

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Every time I see your picture, I cry. It's Luba. But now we're going to make someone happy. 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

0: Loggins and Messina on the Lounge, My Music. Hey, it's Bob with you in for Megan. 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That's like a Bare Naked Lady song, isn't it? 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
1: Good morning, I'm Kyle Ireland. A fast-growing wildfire near Boston Bar has forced officials to order evacuations in part of the area. People in North Bend have been told to leave as a local state of emergency is now in place. Nearby residents are also under an expanded alert, with officials warning the fire may spread further. The Brunswick Creek blaze was discovered July 2nd and has reached 100 hectares in size and is believed to be human-caused. The city of Nanaimo is currently upgrading their track and field infrastructure. Work has already begun at the Rotary Bowl, including the installation of a new irrigation system and sod for the infield, along with a new high jump area, pole vault track, and a sprint start extension into the oval track. Head coach of Nanaimo Track and Field, Wanda Urbanovich, says track has seen an increase in popularity after Nanaimo's Ethan Katzberg won gold in the hammer throw at the Summer Olympics 2 years ago.
2: We've definitely seen an uptick in kids in the province doing hammer throw, not just because of Ethan, but also Cameron Rogers, who's also from BC.
1: Work is expected to be completed in October with a price tag of $1.4 million. And Global Affairs Canada sees Turkey as an important emerging market with opportunities in energy, trade, defense, mining, and infrastructure. Prime Minister Mark Carney will travel to Turkey for the July 7th NATO summit, the first Canadian prime minister to visit Turkey since 2015. The shortened summit is expected to focus on defense spending, including NATO's goal for members to

0: and 5% of GDP by 2035. Turning to sports, the Toronto Blue Jays will look to get back in the win column this afternoon. They're in Seattle to take on the Mariners. Toronto fell 11-0 yesterday after winning the opener on Friday 2-0. In the WCL, the Nanaimo Night Owls are home to Bellingham this afternoon. Game time is 1:05 at Sir Roxman Stadium. In lacrosse, the Nanaimo Senior B Timbermen visit North Shore, while the Junior A T-Men are in New West. And there are two matches in the World Cup today. Brazil takes on Norway, and Mexico in England meet in Mexico City. Taking a look at the weather forecast, today sunny and a high of 25 expected. Tonight clear, windy at a low of 10. Monday clearing in the afternoon at a high of 27. Right now across our region, it's 21 degrees.
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0: Roy Orbison on the lounge. Only the Lonely Hates Bob with you. The Nanoose Bay Cafe is bringing back their waterfront music series. You just bring your lawn chair down by the marina for some great live music. The first act is going to be on July 17th. Dear Prudence featuring Jim O'Neill. 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

0: Whitney Houston on the lounge. That is Exhale, Shoop Shoop. Hey, it's Bob with you, in for Megan. 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
1: Good afternoon, I'm Kyle Ireland. The BC Nurses Union will begin picketing Vancouver General Hospital on Tuesday as it escalates strike action. The union says essential patient services will continue while nurses keep refusing non-essential overtime and non-nursing duties. The move follows a 98.2% strike vote and the rejection of a tentative agreement by 67% of members. Union leaders say the province must improve nurses' working conditions to help address BC's nursing shortage. A fast-growing wildfire near Boston Bar has forced officials to order evacuations in the part of the area. People in North Bend have been told to leave as a local state of emergency is now in place. Nearby residents are also under an expanded alert. The Brunswick Creek blaze was discovered July 2nd and has reached 100 hectares in size and is believed to be human-caused. The city of Nanaimo is currently upgrading their track and field infrastructure. Work has already begun at the Rotary Bowl, including the installation of a new irrigation system and sod for the infield, along with a new high jump area and pole vault track. Head coach of Nanaimo Track and Field, Wanda Urbanovich, says track has seen an increase in popularity after Nanaimo's Ethan Katzberg won gold in the hammer throw at the Summer Olympics 2 years ago.
2: We've definitely seen an uptick in kids in the province doing hammer throw, not just because of Ethan, but also Cameron Rogers, who's also from BC.
1: Work is expected to be completed in October with a price tag of $1.4 million. And Global Affairs Canada sees Turkey as an important emerging market with opportunities in energy, trade, defense, agriculture, and mining. Prime Minister Mark Carney will travel to Turkey for the July 7th to 8th NATO summit, the first Canadian prime minister to visit Turkey since 2015. The shortened summit is expected to focus on defense spending, including NATO's goal for members to spend 5% of GDP by 2035. Turning to sports, the Toronto Blue Jays will look to get back in the win column and win the three-game series when they visit the Seattle Mariners this afternoon. Toronto

0: Fell 11-0 on Saturday after winning the opener 2-0 on Friday. Trey Yesavage gets the start for the Jays while the Mariners counter with Emerson Hancock. In the WCL this afternoon, the Nanaimo Night Owls are home to Bellingham. Game time is 1:05 at Sir Roxman Stadium. And there are two matches in the World Cup today. Brazil takes on Norway in New Jersey, and England battles Mexico. In lacrosse, the Nanaimo Senior B Timmermen visit North Shore, and the Junior A T-Men are in New West. And in the CFL, the Hamilton Tiger Cats take on the Winnipeg Blue Bombers. Taking a look at the weather forecast today, sunny and a high of 25 expected. Tonight, clear, windy, and a low of 10. Monday, clearing in the afternoon and a high of 27. Tuesday, cloudy with a slight chance of showers and a high of 20. Wednesday, a mix of sun and cloud and a high of 22. Thursday, clouds and a high of 19. Right now, across our region, it's 23 degrees.
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0: Gary Felgard on the lounge, Music with Style, Somewhere on the Island. I love the harmonies from Linda Kidder there as well. It's Bob with you, in for Megan. Let's check the lounge around town now.
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0: John Denver on the lounge. That is Calypso. Hey, it's Bob with you. Filling in for Megan. Nobody fills in for When Radio Was. Tonight at 8 o'clock, Pete Kelly's Blues from 1951, followed by Calling All Detectives. 2 o'clock in the morning is the name of the show from 1949. Old-time radio shows here on the lounge. And then right after that, at 9 o'clock, it's Hitting the Town with Bill Dean.
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0: The Bengals on the Lounge, Manic Monday. Hey, it's Bob with you. On Monday, Bill Dean will be hosting our Artist of the Week just after 9 o'clock. Next week's artist will be Katie Lang.
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0: Bruce Coburn on the lounge, coldest night of the year. Hey, it's Bob with you. The Nanaimo Night Owls are back in action. They played the Bellingham Bells at home Friday and Saturday. They're going to go to Bellingham and play them today. That game is already underway, and they will be playing in Edmonton on Tuesday, Wednesday, Thursday, and then back home on the weekend, Friday and Saturday in Nanaimo.
1: This is a message from the Regional District of Nanaimo. 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

Ironically, he did not write that song, but he wrote a million other ones. Barry Manilow, I Write the Songs. He did a very heartfelt tribute to Clive Davis when he passed away last week, as Barry and many artists were affected by Clive. Barry had just had surgery on his lungs, and he said, I lost a little piece of my lungs when he had surgery. And then he said, I lost a little bit of my heart, too, when Clive passed away. So very heartfelt speech from Barry at Clive's funeral. Here's Martha and the Vandellas dancing in the street on the lounge.

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0: 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If I had you, hey, it's Bob with you. The Nanoose Bay Cafe Waterfront Music Series continues July 17th right through till August 28th. Grab a lawn chair and enjoy some great music. Dear Prudence with Jim O'Neill, July 17th. And on the 31st, co-headliners, Big Dirty Burt's, Boots, and Unfaithful Servants. 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
1: 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Tony Bennett teaming up with Katie Lang. What a Wonderful World. Hey, it's Bob filling in for Megan. Bill Dean on Monday will kick off a week of music from Katie Lang as the Artist of the Week. And Bill's here tonight, too. Boy, he's a busy guy. Hitting the town at 9 o'clock featuring the Blackburn Brothers Blues Band. Say that fast five times. Three are actually brothers, apparently, said Bill. And just before that tonight is when radio was. Old-time radio shows at 8 o'clock. Pete Kelly's Blues, and Calling All Detectives. Thanks so much for having me around this weekend. Bill is back on Monday, as I said. He'll be on the air bright and early, 6 a.m. Take care.
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